one sky, one beyond. I say, hey, Mr. Bartender, come here. 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

0: 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It will soon pass, whatever it is. Don't worry, be happy.
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It's time to get it on. Yeah, old school style. Keep it grown, keep it sexy.